0: je Antenin Summer Hit.
1: Hey, knock one more.
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Yeah, I just wanna drink tequila with my friends.

once in a while, I start texting, write a paragraph, but then I delete the message. Think about you like a pastime.